0: Vous écoutez RCF Notre-Dame à Bourg-Argental sur le 105.1.
1: Come all you ladies, gather round. Don't you know he's back in town? It's the Candyman, it's the Candyman. He likes to stick a candy 9-inch long. He says it's fast to hog eat his corn. It's the Candyman, it's the Candyman. Don't stay close to the Candyman. He live a big candy in your hand. It's the Candyman.

music, 'cause we got tumba. We don't need no music, we got conga. We don't need no music, we got tumba. We don't need no music, we got soul. We don't need no music, we got soul.